0: 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En Canal San Roque Radio.
1: 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You know why? Because it's gonna lead to something else that you wanted to do. And it's gonna lead to another thing that you wanted to do. So whatever you wanna do in life, you go do that motherfucking shit. Thank you. 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

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Cause this could be the last summer. One more time, can we feel this way forever?

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1: 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Everything you ever wanted to do, go do that shit. You know why? Because it's going to lead to something else that you wanted to do. And it's going to lead to another thing that you wanted to do. So whatever you want to do in life, you go do that motherfucking shit. Thank you. That's my TED Talk.

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Okay, next thing, my life is a wet dream. I call it a sex scene, the bag is a nice tease. I tried to escape, my life is an x-ray. I'm sorry, a sex tape, you only get one take. 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